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0: about earlier. I just came back to the scene. County's got the tree pushed out of the road. Lane's open back up, and I got my cones.
1: All right, copy. South Beaumont and Church. 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

0: Burlington Rescue, respond to Fisher Park, 30326 Durand Avenue, by the launch for a 45-year-old female that fell. Unknown injuries at this time. Town of Burlington, respond to Fisher Park, 30326 Durand Avenue, by the launch. A 45-year-old female fell. Unknown injuries at this time. Time of tones at 1919.
1: Six one.

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0: dispatch. Actually, go ahead. I was just advised that somebody has her on a boat and they're taking her to 3512 Caldwell Drive.
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0: second area, I've not seen anything first hand. 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
1: 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I'm going to check Ashford Lane.

0: Street. It's the long gravel driveway with like 7 mailboxes.
1: Caldwell Drive. PD is with her. It's a shin injury. She's conscious and breathing.
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0: Houston, 937 from dispatch.
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one. She's going to have to take their cot all the way down to the docks. Patient is boarded up on a boat, and she has jaw, throat pain, also some blood from the throat area.

0: Henry 4239, cell phone 331 over 2 on the shoulder.
1: A second and separate call at the address 7655 Plainview Avenue for a 67-year-old male who's on oxygen and the power is out. He is conscious and breathing at this time. Town of Burlington, you have a second and separate rescue call at 7655 Plainview Avenue for a 67-year-old male who wears oxygen and his power is out. He's requesting assistance. He's conscious and breathing. Time of tone 1729.
0: Dispatch City for their second call.
1: I copy.

0: to Burlington Rescue. You're being requested by Town of Burlington to respond to a rescue call at 7655 Plainview Avenue for a 67-year-old male who is on oxygen and his power is out. He is conscious and breathing. City of Burlington, you're being requested to respond to Town of Burlington's rescue call at 7655 Plainview Avenue for a 67-year-old male on oxygen whose power is out. He is conscious and breathing. Time of tones at 1930.
1: Yes, I can work on getting an additional.
2: Copy, I'm en route. I'm a ways out, though.
1: Copy.
2: If you got nobody, I can start heading out that way.
1: 3-8, I'd appreciate it. Any other West End squads advise if you're closer to the Town of Burlington?
3: I'm done here. You can put me there.
1: 3-9, I copy. 3-8, I'll keep it 10-8.
2: I copy. I'll just pull west.

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0: 907. 907, just wanted to make you aware, we got two calls in the stack. Two separate individuals are at BUPD. One's referencing a parking citation he received, and it looks like it might be a 10-day. The other is a one half of a civil.
1: We'll head back to the PD and we'll handle.
0: Copy, can I put it up?

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1: 40, go ahead.
0: Nora X-ray, Young 421, NXY 421. Moving southbound, 11 off ramp.
1: I'm sorry, which state did you say that was out of?
0: Iowa.
1: I copy.
2: Updated the notes. You can take me out of 615 and put me on B613 on Wind Lake.

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0: I'll be clear from here, and I can head to that rescue run on plain view if they need me.
1: Copy, 5-8. Can you advise, do you need 6-3, or is he good to go 10-8?
2: One of the two covers coming my way.
1: Copy, I have 3-9 headed that way still. 6-3, I can just keep you 10-8.
0: Three to 3-9, how far out are you?
3: 2 minutes.
0: Be off day 10-8.
1: Stop 5018. Are you east of the interstate?
3: I am.
1: Can you check the suspicious at H and 20? It's in the eastbound lanes. Possibly a child car seat was left on the side of the road. The car seat is empty, but the caller thinks it's suspicious to be left there.
3: Airport.
1: There is a flag on here on this intersection for both you and Mount Pleasant. They do have someone going as well.

0: 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Correction 937. 937 is en route to Aurora Burlington with 190 margin.
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1: 619, copy. To 18 Mount Pleasant's on scene, advising you 10-22.

0: 9-3-2, the power's been restored here over at Plainview. We got re-energy nearby. We also helped the patient with the oxygen cylinder. He signed off. We'll be clear returning the borders.
1: I copy at 1947.

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1: 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Go ahead.
0: Boy Adam John 2699, BHA 2699, northbound 329, over 6 on the shoulder.
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1: We've got a Texas, Mary X-ray NOR 4516, MXN 4516, Texas. Gonna be H and Bron, just south of Bronson.

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1: I copy.

712 Milltrom Street, Unit 1. 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

0: of 937. 937 is clear, BMH, back to quarters. Copy.
1: The birth for Linda, do you by chance have that?

0: Go ahead.
1: On the complaint that Andres and Whitkey are on a main route to Ascension to get some equipment that was left behind.
0: 4-5, I copy.

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I believe I did. I have a Michael Avila, born in '68. He's showing valid and clear.

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0: asking that payroll to go in. 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
1: Mine is 9028, and the other one is reserve 9012.
0: Bobby.

Edmonton Rescue, respond to 33710 Lagoon Drive for an 86-year-old female. This car's just a breathing but extremely intoxicated, can't get up on her own. Attention, Town of Burlington Rescue, respond to 33710 Lagoon Drive for an 86-year-old female. Caller says she's extremely intoxicated, can't get up on her own. Advice to use the driveway on the left. Crash Treats or Lakeview in Franklin, time of 2015.

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Adam Zebra Victor 7606, 36 North of Hillcrest.

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1: I'm sorry, 69, go again. Affirm, I have a attached. She's showing valid and clear.
0: Airport, thank you.
1: You're welcome. Northbound 335 over 0, there's metal scraps in the roadway between lanes 2 and 3.
2: Report from

0: Bethesda 18, are you near the interstate?
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0: it over, but there's a male walking northbound in the southbound lanes on the wall near 334 over zero.
1: Can you start heading that way, please?
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0: 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One aboard and route to Aurora for my clearance, starting at 14374.
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0: one on board, a custodial to the Burlington Police Department, beginning mileage already. $28,718.6.
1: Silver sedans or anybody walking on the southbound side, but I'm stepping out with a vehicle northbound, 333.6, copy please. Florida, David Victor, 0156, X-ray, the black Audi.
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0: Can I have service on that if you need it? Affirm to a Kenneth Hart. I'm sorry, it lifts out of Caledonia to a Kenneth Hart on a Yamaha Exciter. It's a 17-foot. Warning. Copy.
1: 905 dispatch.
0: Go ahead.
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0: Send me a boat stop. I don't have the info yet. I'll give it to you in a little bit.
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1: Copy 610, officer and retired deputy Tim Doyle, after 39 years of dedicated service to the citizens of Racine County, including 25 years with the Racine County Sheriff's Office and 19 years with the Town of Norway Police Department. You are clear from service for the final time. 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Officer Tim Doyle, you are now 42. Congratulations on your retirement. Enjoy this next chapter. Copy 610.
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to 1-8, are you still on the interstate? Going southbound, there were two locations, 330.0 and 325.5 for wood pallets in between lanes 2 and 3.

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1: David Nora, 4207. Going to be southbound just north of G.

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1: Sun Tracker to a Matthew Wade party.
0: Thank you.

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0: Ambulance 121, car 121 en route.
1: I'm a 121, car 121 en route. Do you have an elderly female? I got a case of vertigo or low blood sugar and vomited. No blood in the vomit. Constant breathing, but labored breathing. 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
0: Passenger safe.
2: West northbound 327, about to hit Milwaukee County line for black sedan swerving. It went into the shoulder at one point, bouncing between lanes. If in position, advise.
1: Okay.

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0: 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Both units on scene.
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1: Illinois, Edward Tom, 32698, I believe, on a black Mazda, speed northbound, just over Gulf Road.
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2: Clear me with a citation, 3 warnings. You can take me off the lake and put me 42.
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0: 905 dispatch, I'm 23 at the jail. Any mileage and ready?
1: Med 261. Med 261 en route. Tucker, 925, you got a male that's pulled out his fully drained and needs transport to be checked out.
2: Med 261, obviously.

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0: Thank you.

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0: Walworth County, Mitchell. Hey guys, we have been diverted to Burlington. Can you change us in the CAD and route to Burlington for Dr. Oswegan? 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
1: Okay, I got you. 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
1: Gotcha, I heard ya. 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
2: 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Crush it through East Spring and Mink Ranch, Tamatone, Sonia 44.

0: Charlie J, starting, same as ending.
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0: 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They're taking closer to 207 now. 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Just advise if you want to cover, and they're possibly walking southbound.
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1: 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We'll be en route momentarily.
0: Copy, 811. We got officers en route checking the area right now as well. It's somewhere between 209, possibly 207 or 205 Muskoquack. Party is probably outside on foot. We have officers trying to check the area for him as well.

0: 7, I dispatch 2 detained.
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0: We'll take another one.
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1: Any update on the patient?
0: Front of 205 Muskoquack with PD right now. Possibly somebody was assaulted. Again, PD is out with them at this time.
1: Copy.
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1: 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We'll be out investigating incoming units for fire ground 10. I'll have command.
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2: Nigerian and Ashley Ernst, last name, Edward Robert, Nora Sam Tom.
0: And I'm sorry, you said the first name was Ashley?
2: Stand for Ashley.
0: Abby.

0: anybody have a wrap available?
1: Anybody with a wrap advice? That's 7, I copy. 5-4, did you want us to have 907 send one?
2: If it's not too much of a problem.
1: Copy, 907. 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
2: Someone on back on, so we'll be on the way.
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0: Columbia area 5-0. 5-1 in the car.
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0: Area 5-3.
1: 8-1-8, I copy. Burlington squad calling, go ahead.
0: 6, can you put 159 and 151 in the car, please?

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0: Suicide Squad's for a reckless northbound 333 over 0. It's a make-your-own case on a black Chevy sports car that keeps shutting its lights off, speeding up and slowing down. Exited at Wash, unknown direction from there. Any squads in position advice? Multiple squads in there, 4 or 5.
1: You're both reckless.
0: Copy. 16, where are you calling?
1: In traffic.
0: Any other squads? Six, one.
1: 11906 and 8567 will be near 33.
0: I copy.
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1: 10-58 for Rotor 45, count 28. Hey, Adam, B boy. I'm Mary. 8187.
0: And I'm sorry, you said where? I'm 45.
1: 58th Road, 45.

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Med 21, stage in the area of 133 Taft Street. Stage in the area of 133 Taft Street for a suicidal subject. Lake River Clear, 2234.

0: Thanks, Geneva. That's where you want from around.
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1: 710.
0: I worked on getting a cover. It's at 8521 Big Bend Road. Caller's advising there's two people on their Ring camera that went out. When the 17 went outside, they stated that they were delivering packages and ran to a small four-door sedan that was beat up. They're still sitting at the end of the driveway.

and they were both female Hispanics, and the caller advised that they were looking around the property as well. Hi there, can you start voting that way?

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1: Fire. 80-year-old male. Date of birth 3/30/46. It's going to be a male, wife, 5'9", 215, gray over blue. John left his home in Oshkosh with his sister, Donna Byer, 9/18/49, around 1 p.m. They were last seen in front of the Capitol in Madison around 7:55. They both have dementia, no family in that area. Last seen driving a 99 tan Chevy Malibu with a Wisconsin 28 of 859 Victor Nora Nora. 859 VNN. 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

0: 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Just to confirm, this is on Pleasant Street and Franklin Wall Street, behind the PD and Lynn, correct? Go ahead.
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0: 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Both units, one second.
1: DPW, I hear to cut this tree up and get this out of the way. I'll have to stick around here for traffic control.
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2: 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Keep the weekend, chop it up, and keep them safe.
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19 Scott's traffic.

I get that to you. 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Just needs help up. 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

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If you could head to 903's call, 116 North Dodd Street. I'm sorry, I can't copy you. 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

0: to be on a blue sedan, possibly a Scion. 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
0: Hyundai, there's an attempt tag. I'll get it when I'm able to see it.
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is clear. It's coming back on a 2015 Hyundai Accent to a Walter Holtman party. 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
2: Hey Adam, the Zebra, Indora, 7075. Earthbound, 335.0 on the wall.

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Okay.

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2: Fine.
1: Adam, Victor, Frank, 51, A3, AVF, 51, A3, northbound, 27 over 2, River head to the shoulder.
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1: I just, I was still going to have to check the areas because

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1: 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We'll be sending a report.
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0: That works.
1: Clear, I'll be at the NBC. 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
0: Given that many called on a 911 prefix, and I'm also not finding anyone in-house by Joseph Jaleel.
1: I copy. It's actually pretty peaceful at Super 8 right now, so.

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Jersey City is taking reports of shots fired in the 1100 block of Hartman Court. One heard on the raven, no callers for officer safety. 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

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Ambulance 121, in Whitewater Town Alert. Response non-traumatic back pain. At 435, West Ferry Road.

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0: Ambulance 121, they're requesting you go to the ambulance door at Building C. Paige is going to be on the second floor. 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Just for a female with traumatic back pain.
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0: 1430 Park Place Unit 17 for parties in the unit that are screeching, running, and stomping around. 1430 Park Place Unit 17.

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1: Car 121?
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0: 121, clearing port.

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Boy David Henry, 6804.

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Right water alcohol. And right water tower alert. 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
1: 1200, it's going to be for a truck due to a pass on a Mavis Buckhorn. Working still.
0: That's what you're saying, thank you.

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0: Then, Ford?

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1: Tower 121.
0: Tower 121 will be en route, Jefferson.
1: Tower 121, en route. Tower 121, the address is going to be 210 Milwaukee Street, Johnson's Creek.
0: To 10 Milwaukee Street. That's great. Thank you.

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1: Tower 121, you can disregard and come back. Jefferson called staying in the command. Say that anyone not on scene can return to their quarters.
0: Tower 121 copies. You can show us returning.
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0: 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There's a double arrow sign down in the traffic island. 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
1: Okay.
0: Operator was released with two citations. I will be subject to the growth of PR.

6-1 dispatch. 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

0: dispatch 38 for a rescue run. At Norway Shores, 7435 West Wind Lake Road, number 212, 87-year-old female with high blood pressure and shortness of breath.
1: Pressure and shortness of breath, is got your breathing. And Wind Lake Fire responded to the Norway Shores, 7435 West Wind Lake, unit 212, 7435 West Wind Lake, unit 212. 87-year-old female with high blood pressure, shortness of breath, is conscious and breathing, timeout, 0331.

0: able to check with rescue and see if I'm needed. 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
1: I copy, standby.
2: Three, two.

ಕೇಳಿ

respond squad. For officer safety, the city's taking reports of shots fired in the 3800 block of 16th Street. One caller reporting four shots heard about 5 minutes ago. For officer safety, KBS 277, that's 346.

respond to Burlington Fire, City of Burlington Fire, and Rochester Fire. Respond to 8558 Steel Street. Smoke detector's going off. Caller thinks she sees smoke in there, no flames. Everyone is evacuating the home. Again, Town of Burlington Fire, City of Burlington Fire, and Rochester Fire. Respond to 8558 Steel Street, 8558 Steel Street. Four smoke detectors going off. Caller thinks she sees smoke in the air, but no flames are seen. Everyone is evacuating. Timeout. 0354.

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I'm heading eastbound when I got on the interstate here. 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
0: 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Talking with the homeowners right now.
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0: 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You can mark 945-906-907 back in.
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0: check the area around Amazon 11201 Enterprise Way. Be checking on an Elfrida Castorillo party born in 76. She's going to be driving a 2015 white Jeep Renegade. Called in by the 17 who received a 911 message from her via text saying that she was headed towards Amazon and has an unknown male in the vehicle. I don't know what the situation is here.
1: I got it.

Special 16 for an update. Rita Castor Boat Party. For E time, the 28 on the Jeep Renegade is going to be Boy Charles Young, 5275, BCY 5275. Last hit on block, eastbound, East Frontage Road from KR, that's 439.

tried to call the Elfrida party. She said hello. It sounded like I may have been on speakerphone, so I don't know if she couldn't talk because the mail was in there, but she disconnected on me.

Step 9.

1342.

Vehicle respond out to 645 West Harper Street for a male that passed out on the floor, very sweaty. Clear at 554.

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1: No, the address is 650, correction, 645 West Harper Street, 645 West Harper Street.
0: 10-4, ambulance 121, car 121 en route.
1: Ambulance and car 121 en route. Yes, 121, it's going to be for a 60-year-old male who fell in the bathroom. Car was not on scene, so unknown of his condition.
0: Message received.

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Adam William, 5487, BAW 5487, Washington at Mealy.

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continue. Union Grove Rescue, respond to Harvestview Estates, 15941 Durand Avenue, lot 16, C is in Charles. 65-year-old female, conscious, difficulty breathing, diarrhea, and throwing up for 2 days. Again, Union Grove Rescue, respond, 15941 Durand Avenue, lot 16, C is in Charles. 65-year-old female, difficulty breathing, diarrhea, throwing up, oxygen's at 79, time of tone 7-11.

630, break dispatch 63 for making on case reckless driving complaint. This is a transfer from Kenosha going northbound. There's a report of a gray Toyota, plate of Adam Zebra Edward 3363, had turned left after crossing all three lanes at Highway 50 in Kenosha. It was speeding as it was entering into our county. Nobody's following. Make your own case.

0: 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Go ahead.
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0: 7, run on the plate. That's a 17 provided. Adam 0, Edward 3363. It does come back on a Toyota. Listen to it. Danielle Yoist. I don't know. There's no lights on. It is current.
1: Edward, I'll observe.

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We have a PDX that's going to be at Salsylvania and Spring Street. 17 will be standing by in a maroon Chevy Colorado. Hit a deer last night on their way to work. Is now back at the scene. Doesn't see the deer at this time.

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1: 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I'll be en route to the sub.
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0: 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I'll be en route to the sub.
1: Copy.
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1: I copy. I'll give the 17 a call.

0: 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Okay. 11027 and 11982. We're going to be en route to Winnebago. If I can get a complaint, please.
1: 27-2.

0: What unit was calling? Good morning. Break dispatch 247. I did try to call the 17 back. There is no answer. You're over by South Sylvania and Spring.
1: I'm out of all of them.
0: I copy. Again, 31834.

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1: I copy. If you could just note that he has Rural Mutual Insurance.
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0: 761 Victor Paul Robert Lee southbound 328 over 6 on the wall.

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At 123 West Center Street Unit Building.

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0: 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We're going to be en route for a medical out of the jail. 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
0: 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I'll take a complaint number.
1: 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Seven one, your complaint number.
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At 645 North Church Street.

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0: Frank, Lincoln, Mary. We're going to be on Spring and Newman.
1: Copy.
2: Okay. Jennifer, you might have to restart. We did an update overnight. You're going for 77-year-old male, room 48, with chest pain.
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0: computer reset on that, please.
1: 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I got 33 Lincoln Mary.
0: It's Frank Lincoln Mary. It should come back to a white vehicle.
1: Copy. Coming to the limit 759, and then 5257, it comes back current, no wants on a white Kia, so listen to it, Kevin or Therese Edmondson, there's no wants on the vehicle.
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0: 17 and 5-1 Circle. City 17 and 5-1, respond to 3038 97th Street. Just be advised, there is an address plate for Sanford Matter. He's about 40 years of age, officer safety, 2 officer minimum. History of resisting law enforcement, which has led to injuries. The neighbor is stating that there's a fire pit at the 3038 97th Street and the smoke is getting into their house. Contact at the address because I ran them and there was no warrants on them, but I can look into it.
1: 10-4, if you don't mind.
2: Is that going to fit on Joel in there?
3: Yeah, we're just coming out now. We'll get that on the, by the pole there.
2: All right, First Street's done. I'm going to head into Buena Vista.
3: Joe's going to dump, so I need you back here, Kenny.
2: Oh, okay, 10-4.

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1: 11073, Adam Charles. We southbound, exiting Highway 11.
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1: 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Standby.
0: I'll give you the air for now, 5013. All squads are emergency on channel 1 for a vehicle not stopping. Other squads go to 2.
1: 6-3, you can, I'm sorry, 13, you can keep the air gun stopped on the ramp.
0: I copy. All squads can resume number traffic on channel 1 at 8-13. And then 4-7, if you can go again with the transmission. Seven on one, if you can go with your transmission, where are you calling 23?
2: I was just saying, put a call up. I was heading in that direction.
0: Vehicle finally stopped. 12, you have a 72-year-old male is conscious and breathing. Severe depression, no injuries to self or anyone else, no statements about harming himself. He has a history of AFib and alcohol abuse. Has not been drinking. Again, Rochester Rescue, respond with PD to 300 East Spring Street, unit number 12. A caller is going to be a nurse who says there's a 73-year-old male here who's conscious and breathing, severe depression, no injuries to himself or anyone else, no statements, but he has a history of AFib and alcohol abuse but has not been drinking. Time and tones, 8:14. Weapons. 300 East Spring Street, unit number 12.
3: 3-8, copy.
4: 3-8, copy. For 43, I was out with him yesterday. He was cooperative.

0: 833.
1: 833 en route to Spring Street, non-emergent.
0: I copy 833, and just for an update, the nurse who's calling it in that's not on scene just requesting he be transferred to the ER for his depression symptoms, and PD was out with him yesterday, and he was very cooperative.

0: 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I'm in the area.
1: Copy, Sutro.
2: Want to come up to my location? It does look like Sanford is back right now.
1: All I heard was static. Go again.
3: West Main.
1: I copy. Sanford is there and is in the back. 3-0's in the area as well.

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3144 Washington Avenue, 82-year-old male that passed away sometime overnight. Again, Rochester Rescue, respond for PMB at 3144 Washington Avenue. Caller saying it's an 83-year-old male not breathing, passed away sometime overnight. Time of tones, 825.

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1: Clear.
0: 7, this is going to be in Rochester. Have you respond with rescue? It's going to be for a report of an 83-year-old male that's not breathing at 31144 Washington Avenue. 31144 Washington.

0: that I'm needed here.
1: Go
0: again, please.
1: Right
0: away. 22. Turn it down here and let you get ready.
1: Copy that now. 2, 8, and 4, 7, you can disregard that. Copy 891.

Ascension Waterford Rescue. 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Can Waterford Rescue respond for PMB 31144 Washington Avenue in the village of Rochester? 83-year-old male who's not breathing passed sometime overnight, called in by his brother. They are requesting no lights and sirens. Time and tone's 828.

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0: extra attention for West 8 Mile and North 51st Street. The caller lives at 43rd and 51st, and she states that the trucking business where the dump trucks speed through the area and then does damage when they're going through the roadway. Copy. 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

breathing, unknown medical conditions, possibly passed out at one point. Again, at 9:32, respond to Aldi's Food. Elderly female on the floor, breathing, unknown medical condition. She is conscious at this time. Time and tone's 8:34.

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0: back to that black gutter or have you're clear back to the corner from you. Take it when you can. Yeah, I'm sitting up on this side a little bit further up than you are there, Ethan, so I think probably my observations are a little more astute.
1: Well, they hit me before they hit you, so I can see more than you can.
0: Still agree to history.
1: Copy.

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Copy.

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1: Just have copies 803.

0: How's that driving back there, Ethan?
1: 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In the shade here, it's still a little moist.
0: Yeah, copy.
1: I'll keep it there, though.
0: Yep, just checking out where you were.
1: Yep, 10-4.

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1: 10-4, will do.
2: It did have a little bit of a curve on it, too, so yeah, I mean, putting one there makes sense. But really, the curves are what you're going to want to really hit hard. The other ones, you can pretty much look at your rear view mirror if you can't, or your side view mirror if you can't. You know, just as the cones start to kind of disappear, you can drop one.
1: Copy that.
3: The way you put these cones back here, Brian, are perfect because no one walked on it, which is rare for curves like this.
2: Yeah, he did a good job on the curves for sure.

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1: 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I'm at White Pigeon Road.
0: Yeah, copy that.

0: Copy of Bloomfield parking lot. Ethan, did you catch that?
1: Ethan, you got a copy of it?
2: I just got back in the truck, but I heard Bloomfield parking lot, so I'm assuming that's where we're taking a break.
1: Sir, yes, sir.
2: Copy, thank you.

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1: I'll be out with a Dodge Caravan, southbound 332 over 4.
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1: I copy.

0: for an accident PI. It's going to be Cottonwood Lane and Cherrywood Drive. Scooter versus parked car. Patient is a 14 to 15 year old male with a bloody nose, unknown other injuries.
1: Okay. 717, copy.
2: This is a parked car. The patient's about 14 to 15 years old and he has a bloody nose. Again, Waterford PI accident at Cottonwood Lane and Cherrywood Drive. You have a teenager on a scooter versus a parked car. The teenager has a bloody nose, a scrape on his knee, unknown other injuries, time of tones, 9 o'clock.

0: 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I got it back on Vindicator for 2016 Dodge Grand Caravan.
1: 47, I copy. Thank you.
0: No problem.
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0: 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They're not responding. And is an engine really going to go to this or no?
1: Hey, firm, you can take 731 and mark it on staff, and we will have an engine in route shortly.
0: Copy.

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0: have done here.
1: Location at Cottonwood and Cherrywood. I thought I heard somebody say check Heron. Is that where the patient is?
0: No, location's correct. Fire's on scene.
1: I copy.

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0: 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Who does that Hyundai come back to?
1: With our 17.

0: 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Sorry, no place traffic. We pulled into 3170 Taylor Ave, across from the Village Hall. It's a black Ford truck.
1: Copy.
2: 35 dispatch, Wisconsin truck traffic.
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1: Put me en route to Waukesha County Jail at 5114, please.
0: Did you need me to put you on a complaint number for that?
1: No,

0: your place.
1: It is showing expired June 22nd of this year. Listening to Fernando, it is a Ford pickup.
0: 10-4, do you have a VIN with that as well?
1: The last four is 1838-1838.
0: Affirm, that's what I have.

0: Bobby.
1: Leslie, George, Robert, Adam, Frank, Frank. The first is John, Adam, Young, David, Edward, Edwards. Middle is L. Lincoln, female, white, 226-79.
0: Talk one. Valid, no watch, showing 606 Hickory Hollow Road for an address.
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1 for civil trouble. And 5-1, respond to the Lutheran Church Homes at 9430 Jasmine Court. We have a female staff that's hiding, scared from her boyfriend, who's currently outside. He doesn't have any weapons on him. We don't know the male's name yet. Should be a male black wearing a tan shirt standing outside the church in a gray sedan. He have a plate of Boy Boy Nora 8792, Boy Boy Nora 8792, which I'll be running.

0: 7-1 dispatch. 17.
1: Multiple squads. Standby 7-1. Standby 7-1. Go ahead, 17.
2: 43. This individual is known to carry a gun and is part of another call that Hamada was dealing with, threatening to kill her.
1: I copy. This party is known to carry a gun. I'll get you a third, and then I'll try to look up that call to get the male's name.
0: 47.
1: Go ahead, 47.
0: If this is the same person, it's Deontay M. Williams.
1: I copy. And dispatch to 30.
3: 30.
1: Maybe I'll start heading over to the Lutheran Homes as well at 9430 Jasmine Court for a party that may carry a gun. I'm going to be running the party out.
3: 10-4, coming from Elmwood Park.
1: Copy, and then 7-1, go ahead.
0: Team 250, Washington Avenue for a medical appointment out of the jail.
1: At 9:34.

0: 2 Shag Bark. In the airport area, but you can respond. Nobody else can.
1: Airport, 6 mile 45.
0: 6-3, is happy where your coverage comes from?
2: I hear that. See if the city of Burlington can just swing one over just to take him into custody or find out whether he can stay at the plane.
0: Dispatch 907. If you can cover 6-3 that's out of traffic, out with the 99 party at 142 Shag Bark. Copy 907. 28, I'll keep it to 8 then.
1: The 5-8.

0: buzzer responded to the Sturdivant call. R17 gave its boy Nora 8792, which is coming back current on a blue Prius. They described it as a gray sedan, but your suspect is a male black wearing a tan shirt.
1: He could have missed the yellow line, but he hit the yellow line with every wheel he had.

County permits 251. You can show us the arriving Mercy Walworth.

0: Affirmative, it's going to be for the Maori Party, born in 03, it's for adjacent counties out of Fond du Lac only. Go ahead, 5017.
1: Boy, Adam Henry, 8487. Looks like a Sonata, silver in color. Can only get twice the audio.
0: I copy. Do you want the air? Air 4 9430 Jasmine Court. Other squads 1 to 2.

0: backing up, aren't you?
1: Take a look to a Dennis or Sierra Smith, which I believe Sierra is going to be the party that's hiding inside the church. There's a lot of static. It's going to be at the Lutheran Church at 9430 Jasmine Court, if that's what you're asking.
2: Affirmer, that's going to be a residence, a house.
1: I copy. It's a house, not a church. Copy it, one.
2: 1743, I don't see that vehicle anymore. I'll make the contact now.
1: I copy.
3: Yeah, according to flag, it looks like it left 4 minutes for westbound on Durand Ave.
1: I copy.
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1: I copy 5013.

0: Hey, Rio, how's traffic looking back there?
1: Not bad. We got about half a dozen cars.
0: 10-4. Before, once we get out of these single skips and get into town, we'll pull off, let them get through.
1: Yeah, copy that. I'll hang back around this corner, so I can give you a clear.

0: check with Lyle.
1: Everyone was just checking to make sure that you guys are good at the residence. Otherwise, he's going to check the area with 5013.
0: Yeah, we're all good. She's been standing.
1: 17, there was a lot of static, but it sounded like it was a misunderstanding. Did I get that part correct?
0: Affirm, okay, 21.
1: I copy. Units for start event, if you copied, it sounds like there's some type of misunderstanding. I'll give you an update in a minute. I copy 30.
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1: 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You can 22-5-8.
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1: That block hit, was it on a gray sedan or that Prius?
0: Stand by, I'll have to check.
2: It was on a Prius.

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0: 23, does you guys need me? Do you need her?
1: I would say no at this point.
0: I copy, Tricia. There's multiple squads. 8-1, go ahead.
1: 10-8.
0: Copy, one other squad in there.
2: 5-8, out of the town base.
0: 5-8. Any other squads in there?
3: Delaware and fire. NS 257. Respond to sick person and one problem. At 1819 East Geneva Street.

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1: Central 950, going for a 61-year-old male in the break room in the auto center who's dizzy, lightheaded, has pain in his neck, also has heart history.
0: We copy additional.
2: How far are you going to disregard the tone?
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2: Copy.

0: 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The Walmart associate is asking that you pull around to the auto center side of the building.
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1: At third event call, you can disregard. It wasn't going to be the party that we initially thought it was, the DeMonte Williams. It was a different party, John Thompson, who had the Prius. So it was a big misunderstanding. Traffic.
2: I'm out with Wisconsin Plate, Adam, Mary, Tom, 6265, AMT 6265. We're going to be on County Road A and Peck Station, County A at Peck Station.
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1: 10-4.

I was looking at that one, and as I thought more about it, I'm like, I probably should have put one there. Doing that, I would just go ahead and put one on every end. I wouldn't, you know, don't even think about it, just put it there. Yep, copy that. What about you? Once we finish here, I will be turning around and heading back your way while picking some up, so.

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0: We have a noise complaint at Boston Burlap, 230 East Woolworth Avenue.
1: On Highway 67, she was calling about. There's two of them. I verified the address with the caller.
0: Uh-oh.
1: We'll see.
2: 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We'll be on H, just off of Brown.
1: Copy. It's fine.

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1: 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I'll be on the West Furnace at 20.

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0: Yeah, John, there isn't any wait until we get out. I mean, I'm rolling through town right now. We're not painting white until we get out around the corner by H there, or by where B comes in.
1: 10-4, sounds good. We're headed that way now.

0: Shark Gray, I was signs on that other end there now, too. That first sign is a tank crew ahead sign.
1: Go get some.

0: couldn't get on the radio fast enough. I would like to hit these white skips that are behind you, if you could slowly back up and see if you can see around that curve.
1: I'll roll back on the curve there and make sure nobody's there.
2: I'm going to have to grab a couple more. I don't know.
1: I'll have to grab a couple. So just prepare for a second, Brian.

0: get you another car, but if you can just start responding for a pickup versus car, we're getting multiple cars called for a PIX in the 8000 block of Racine Avenue, 8000 block of Racine. For U-Haul versus vehicle, possibly trapped and unconscious for the U-Haul operator, time of tones, 10:06. I copy you, one.
1: You gotta change your sign too.
0: PIX, and just be advised that it's a pickup that flips on its side and a U-Haul on its side.
2: 3421, go ahead.
3: 3421, if you can just put me on scene. It looks like they're having some type of maybe graduation party. I'll be a little bit.
2: 10-4.
0: Copy, 3-5. Copy, 3-0. What?
1: From 632.
0: 632, go ahead.
1: 32 en route.
0: What was the other Winland or Norway unit en route?
2: 6 en route.
1: 626 and 632.
0: I copy. Just for info, they're pinging right at 36 and Loomis, but it's coming up as Racine Avenue, just for info. The U-Haul operator that's hyperventilating, he is conscious, and one vehicle on its side, possibly entrapment.

0: Center responded for the PI accident. It is pinging at 36th and Loomis, but it was coming up 8,000 block of Racine Ave, but it was pinging at 36th and Loomis.
1: Across the street from 2003 Division Street.
2: 10-4.
3: On scene, we have one U-Haul trailer, one vehicle. 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All incoming units operating at Fire Ground 7.
0: Message received in 641. I copy that you're en route.

0: 421, Cody. 421, go ahead.
1: 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I had them turn everything down.
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0: Walters County, Ambulance 141 is leaving the scene to Lakeland Medical Center.
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2: 6 on the mic.

0: shutdown here. 36 northbound at freeze. 36 right at Y, both directions. So West Wind Lake and Loomis, and then 36 and Y.
1: I copy a neutral box, northbound freeze at 36, 36 and Y, both directions, Wind Lake and Loomis, and 36 and Y.
2: 7911, I'm out with a Wisconsin plate personalized Cam Cam, King Adam Mary, King Adam Mary. That's Cam Cam out of Wisconsin. King Adam Mary, King Adam Mary. And we're pulling into the Williams Bay High School parking lot.
0: Advise me where you want me.
1: Copy. I copy, 5-6 is going to take 36 and freeze. Z, just let me know.
0: Affirm, I'll let you know.

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Have you found my

0: here till this white line is drive up, you know, pick up these phones. You can just look up on the main white line.
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3: Sixty 201
2: County. 6201, go ahead.
3: 6201, you can show us both clear. It's a workman's comp violating inspector.
0: I'll grab these phones once this is dry. You can jump on that white line right up there.
4: 10-4, thank you, sir.
3: Terry, do I need to wait for 6254 to call in, or are they clear to?
5: Yep, so 6201 has said something like, you can show us both clear, so then you can go ahead and just clear both. If he says, I'm clear, then you'll just clear the one and wait until part two says that he's done too.
3: Good. Got it, thanks.
1: That is a part of it. At this time, we're trying to determine an LZ for them.
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1: All right, this is going to be a trick question, kind of, sort of. 280 County.
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1: You are about 99% correct there. The only thing I would change is the reason for Unison. You can put it as like AL for at location. Because they're still on duty, they're still in service if something goes haywire. But they're just saying that they're currently 10-6. They're busy.
2: What's your location?
3: 603, I am checking out a landing zone. It looks like we may only have belay the parking lot.
2: I copy. Dispatch from 603, can I get a second med unit? I need Waterford or Test Corners, doesn't matter.
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1: West Frontage Road, two vehicles in traffic, possible jaw injury for a female occupant. Again, Union Grove Fire and Rescue respond for a PI, southbound Highway 11 off-ramp, right by the frontage road, two vehicles, one possible jaw injury. Time of cones, 10:22. Kozenska, 1-66. Attention Waterford Rescue, no worries, we're requesting you for a PI accident at 36 and Loomis for a second patient. Again, Waterford Rescue, respond for a PI accident. Norway needs you for a second med unit, 36 and Loomis Road, time of tones, 10:23.
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1: We're also in the process of towing South Shore and Summers.
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2: For this, you said South Shore and Summers are being towed?
1: That's, I guess it's our policy for that 11. It's at the southbound 11 on-ramp right by the frontage road, and that's what our policy tells us, that we're supposed to send Summers and South Shore as well.
2: Copy.
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1: Six oh one, are you calling?
2: 601 dispatch. Command is turn over to 603. I'll be at the landing zone at the Be Lazy Bar and Grill, located on Loomis Road.
1: Copy. Landing zone is at Be Lazy. Was flight already contacted, or do you want us to send them the message? Copy.

0: throw your medics to the scene. Can we get a description of LZ, please?
1: I will know the difference between Geneva Township and Lynn.
2: It's Geneva Township and Shower City. The 2772s that get me flipped around.
1: I'm glad I'm not the only one. 7505 County Welfare.
2: 7505, go ahead.
1: Male, 70s, early 80s, Mark O'Reilly. Car hasn't moved in a few days. Mail is piling up in the lights are on. Neighbor would request a welfare check and an update.
2: 10-4, I'm Rob.
0: C-7493.
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4: 5125 dispatch.
3: Go ahead.
4: That call for next on list, is that for the Norway crash?
3: Negative, that was for the South Sylvania and Durand Avenue one.
4: 5125 to 35. Can you call me when you have a chance?
2: Then that's about the only other time you're really going to need to worry about a timestamp is when they're taking somebody into custody.
3: Ah. 10-4, 10-28.
2: I feel like I need to throw you up to call. So I just have to update 5121 CFS code, right? You are correct, because if you watch it, it's going to automatically change the 16s then too. OVWI. You are correct, and then you'll just want to put a comment into the notes with the time of the arrest.
0: 4967.
3: Copy.

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1: You can show me en route to the jail. And about 30 seconds later, you can put me out at the jail.
0: 10-4.
1: Units are on scene.
0: 10-4.
1: Fifty-one sixteen. I'm clear.
0: 10-4.

0: Elvis en route.
1: I copy.
0: And then can I just verify that plate that I had because I couldn't get it back on file? It was supposed to be through Wisconsin, George Lincoln, George 4967.
1: Negative, it's out of Ohio.

0: at the landing zone, and their ETA is less than 8 minutes.
1: Friends, we copy. We got them overhead now.
0: Copy.
2: How's it going out there? Can we bring somebody around?
3: Where? Central.
0: Quad 733.
4: On scene. Copy 733 at 1032. I think 5121 is no longer on his call. He told me

0: 7:33.
1: I think 5121 is no longer on his call.
2: He told me to clear it in 30 seconds.
1: Oh, that was just putting him out of the jail. Because he had a very long drive from the street in front of the road, in front of the sheriff's office.
2: Oopsie daisy, you tell me to put him back on?
1: Sure, let's do it. Let's practice that, putting somebody on follow-up.

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2: Doors are locked. I'm not seeing anything through the windows. We've had previous contact at this address. I'm going to try to get a hold of his daughter. We'll be here for a bit.
0: They went anyway. Give me too much info on that one. That's fine.
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4: When I get around this one, we should be have some visual.
0: Yeah, no worries. There's nobody behind it.

0: 4, go ahead.
1: They know when you're sleeping and they know when you're yawning. That's when they're going to call stuff out. I'm out with Benson plate. Union David, 5249. UD 5249. We'll be on Highway 12 and South Road. 12 and South Road.
0: 10-4.
2: 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We're leaving Lakeland en route to our quarters.
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1: The rest of my MCAT team is responding on Mr. 43, still advised. Traffic controls. North Hans can be shut down for a while, a couple hours.
0: That's copy.

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1: Glenn returning 1038.
2: Hey, affirm. Just seeing if he's going to need drone out there. Hey, affirm. Before when I'm done here, I'll head out that way. Or dispatch.
1: Go ahead, 7-4.
2: 010022 en route from RCG to Walgreens at Highway 20. No complaint number needed.

0: On shoplifting, do we just put that in as theft? Failure to pay.
1: Theft is a perfect one. If they need to change it to something else, they will, but typically it'll start as that.
0: 10-4.
2: County to 3421.
1: 3421, go ahead.
2: Copy, retail theft at Walmart. Go ahead. Looks like Jason is the loss prevention. They caught Megan, 28-year-old female, concealed cosmetics and toiletries, approximately $85, no weapons.
1: 10-4, I'm in route.

0: Rockport County, status?
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0: Go ahead.
1: 7505, I got a hold of his daughter. Everything's 10-4. He's actually with her. He was supposed to put his mail on hold and not have, or turn off his lights.
2: He's in transport. Returning.
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0: 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Where are you at?
1: I'm picking up all these cones.
0: 10-4, so you're on, okay, I know you're gonna have to park. I only have to, when I gotta back up, I can't see what's coming around this curve behind me. I was wondering if I could get some advance notice.
1: I'll head back that way.
0: 10-4, thank you.
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4: But you can all put me en route.
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5: You could. I think once we get up to 120, I'm going to have Brian sit back, hold traffic, we'll go up, paint the one turn bar, and back up, paint the other turn bar right away. If you could maybe grab a couple cones, or if you have a couple cones, after this, when we get down there, shoot ahead of us and drop some on them.
4: Yep, copy that.
5: Awesome, thank you, sir.
2: Message received.
0: Zender, are you good?
1: I'm not certain. I dropped quite a few on that turn bar. Or not turn bar, but then the white line there where the turn was. Let me check.
2: Closet hit her head. Again, Rochester Rescue, Waterford's requesting you to respond for their rescue call at All About Kids Child Care Center, 237 North Milwaukee Street. 52-year-old female that fell in a closet hit her head. Time of tones, 1046.
3: FL48063. I do not, but I can.
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2: That was calling. Go again.
4: 8240 dispatch.
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4: Do you guys have an additional for a search? I'll be northbound 385.4 on the right side.
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4: Cones, and then you guys get out of the way, I'll put the cones out.
5: All right, awesome, thank you.
4: You're welcome.
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4: 45.

0: highway, but I'm on 36 right now.
1: Disregard.
2: 30, I'm by the stop.
1: Thanks, 30. Northbound 335 over 4, northbound 335 over 4, states out on traffic with order. Thank you. I'll put you on the accident.
0: Leave me available. I just floated out. I'm not going to be needed there.
1: I copy.
3: Crash for MCAT, please.
1: I copy 5126.
4: Hey, it's a little bit of yellow too, huh?
1: Five 257, you want to be put on the accident? Other squad that was in there?
5: 5-1, I have a traffic standard down. There's no number on it, but so breaks the location.
1: 5-1, I'm sorry. It's a little loud in here. Go again with that.
5: There's a traffic standard down, break for the location.
1: I copy now. Go ahead with it.
5: It's going to be the southbound off-ramp to go eastbound. There's still one functional, it's just one that's down.
1: I copy.

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1: Two on home channel. I'll take two personnel over to media so we can send a unit over while you guys are restocking the ambulance.
2: Abby, just give me a second. I'm just logging in.

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1: He's on the dispatch.
2: Good.
1: Public clearing, the Lazy Bar and Grill, landing zone, returning back to Loomis. Can you please thank Flight for their help this morning?
2: Please.
0: 50 to 10, County, you can show me 10.

0: think we're done up here.
1: Just personally on the way out, eh?
2: Yeah, should be it.
3: Whereabouts?
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2: We're both sitting over here waiting for you to come back in the same way. Where you at?
3: We are pulling up right now.
4: Before you start pulling light, can I please get rid of some cones and signs?
3: Yes, of course.
0: I did grab that one on right there, Joe.
5: Turning command terminated.
7: Kelly.

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1: 5.7. Kales has a vehicle. I'm standing by with a K-Town van. It's on the, it's on 11. They're waiting on their own tow.
0: Copy.

0: 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Catch yourself clear.
1: It's going to be at 505 Fox Lake Drive, Unit B as in boy, 90-year-old female lethargic, leg swelling, conscious and breathing.
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3: I copy 717. Dispatch at 3-5. Were you in there? You just keyed up.
4: Looking for 8-1.
3: Dispatch at 8-1. 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
0: 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I copy. We'll keep you on there for Fox Meat. Waterford base from dispatcher 733. Michigan is going to be able to take Fox Mead. You need one more for Oak Lodge. 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

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Six, 2, 5, 4, out with Wisconsin, boy, boy, boy. 233, BBB, 2433. And we're going to be on North and Emory. North and Emory.

0: Sorry, I just got here. I'm looking at your call. Do you need me to contact somebody about the traffic standard being down?
1: Hey, firm, I believe Schneider already called that out, the traffic signal being down.
0: Yeah, I'm just confirming. So it's going to be right at the bottom of the 11 on-ramp or the off-ramp?
1: The southbound 11 off-ramp.
0: Copy. Several squads, 40, go ahead.
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4: 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I'm out at Tony Trunk X at Tony Trunk K. Just checking on a male subject sitting on the side of the road.
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0: County to 8405. Copy, disorderly conduct at Century Foods. Can you head over to 8405 for that disorderly?
1: I didn't see anything that way.
2: This is Highway 36 Command.
3: 36 Command.
2: Command terminated. We're all clearing the scene, returning to quarters. You can mark us back in right away.
3: Copy, command terminated and returning 1115.

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Male 40, jeans, red shirt, and another male 30-year-old, black hoodie. 10-4.

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1: Recover on that suspicious before I go do this PNP job.
0: Negative, it's going to be at 21.
1: 10-4.
0: Steady with. My partner. I'm going to put the call up.
2: Yeah, I'm about Geneva over here. All right, we're done in there. Going to head up Indian Hills Road now. Copy.

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0: 70901, can you put me out on a parking complaint that was called into RPD, looking for the location of the Williams Bay boat launch?

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1: Yes.
0: Repeat your location there real quick. Which municipality does that one put you in?

0: 5-1.
1: I'll be en route to a dialysis place to give the ID back. It's across the street from Woodman's. I forget the name of it. I'll give it to you when I get there.
0: Tommy, I think that one's up for Sunny. I'll put you en route there.
2: For the grace.
3: Right. Trust me, we all need it.
1: Do an accident, PD.

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0: Southwest Vladimir 47.
1: Fire out says the vehicle. I'm standing by for the DOT to get over with the light.
0: Copy. 710, were you in there?
2: If we're all be clear, NLR.
0: I copy.
3: 6 and put us en route to Burlington.
4: I copy. Both units responding to BMH.

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1: Male harassing patrons outside the library, the Matheson Memorial Library. As patrons are coming in and leaving, asking for money, making inappropriate comments. 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

0: 10 Villette.
1: 5210, I'm out with Wisconsin plate Adam Zebra Charles 9694. Adam Zebra Charles 9694. I'll be on Highway 12 and LaGrange Drive. 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
0: 10-4-11-25.
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2: It'll set up down by you, and then it can come up here and shut down east and westbound traffic on Lumen.
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1: All parties have been warned. No crime occurred. It has moved on. You can show us both clear.
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1: 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I'm Indian Eagle.
0: Copy.
1: Bet I can take that 8 motorist right down the road. Just cleared myself.
0: I copy. 47, I'll wait at 10 a.m.
1: 47, copy. Thank you.

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0: 3-8, copy. 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
2: 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You can show us out at Lost Travel Plaza. I'll be here for a few minutes.
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1: Can I get the complaint number as well as the time of the call?
0: Complaint number is going to be 31864. Again, 31864 at 1005-1005.
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2: Yeah, and I have the patience of, I can sit back here all day, buddy.
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0: Three.
4: In custody, in two COs.
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1: Yeah, no plate, truck stop, Miller Pipeline, Michigan, and 90th.
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0: Copy.
2: In here, they can't go through. 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
1: 10-4, let them know.

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1: 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She's helping the way tonight.
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0: Mountain Union Grove Rescue is on northbound 335 over 0. It's south of 11 on the right shoulder. It's going to be for a traffic stop. State Patrol is on. They have an individual that had a panic attack and currently passed out. Again, Union Grove Rescue, respond northbound 335 over 0, south of Highway 11 on the right shoulder. For State Patrol on a traffic stop for an individual having a panic attack that passed out, currently unconscious.
1: Northbound. Paper. Copy.
2: 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At 4121 Pleasant Street.
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0: 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I heard 480 as well as 417. It's in 415. Pleasant Street call. I have Metro 401 take the Lake Shore Drive call.
1: Copy, I have Met 242 in row. I'm gonna get some personnel here.

0: 241 is going to be headed to the Lakeshore Drive near Drowning. That 242 will be around shortly to the Pleasant Street call. The near Drowning, that person is onshore, on the pier. I didn't catch any notes yet.
1: Call came in as a 13-year-old male in a green kayak. We've been missing for about 20 minutes. We're going to be getting out onto the water to be going to look for him.
0: I copy. So this person is still out in the water, then. Confirmed?
1: Confirmed. He was last seen entering into the channel.
0: I copy. I'm just coming into the township, so I'll meet up for my boat. Affirmative. Copy, I'll also land in the water. Copy, 2404, 24.
2: Be advised, I'll be the township at police department has a board on.
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1: Copy.

0: City of Arlington Rescue, respond 709 Spring Valley Road at the Aurora. 84-year-old male, 8'4", feeling dizzy. Again, City of Arlington Rescue, respond 709 Spring Valley Road at the Aurora, main entrance, second floor, 84-year-old male, feeling dizzy.
1: Two.
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0: Just confirm they just found him.
1: Just letting you know that rescue is going over to the Aurora on Spring Valley Road for 84-year-old male that's feeling dizzy. Staff's with him.
2: Bring him, put me on it. I'll pull over there.
1: Abby.
2: Take it. Said you're going to take it.
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1: 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It's going to be for a 95-year-old female who's drooling and throwing up. She isn't responding normally.

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1: Copy. What's that 341 going around with that as well, then?
2: Three copies.
1: I see 242 from 2044.
2: Two four two.
1: 4-1 is going to be in route as well. Continue on code 2.

Engine 281, Med 281, respond at 108 Evelyn Lane. Proceed, alarm going off. Evacuation is in progress.

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been rescued as a patient, submitted natural to Mount Pleasant Aurora. I'm no longer needed. You can book me 10-8.

0: 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Sir? 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

County to Med 261 in duration. But they were going to be bringing that patron into the Hunt Club to cool them off. I found him at the time, he was conscious and breathing, and it was a third party caller relaying the information via radio. If you have a hard time calling him, let me know. I have a callback.

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1: Clear 24-1 be clearing for the street returning. And 242 will be a 1 first crew at this point.
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0: the investigators or somebody can call her. I'm going to guess it's Freighter just based on the 414 number, but I apologize. I do not know. Copy. Thank you.
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35. 35, I don't know if you can get me in the right direction, but there's a nurse that needs a deputy to give her a call. Her name and phone number is in the comments, so I don't know if you...

and your 17 is going to be at 518 East Main Street waiting in a gold Nissan Rogue. I guess they put chairs out on Monday evening for the parade on Saturday, and now they're gone, and they think the people that live at that address took

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2: One Durand Ave. Lot number 20, D as in David, 81-year-old female, 8'1", who fell yesterday, and today she's having some right shoulder, wrist, and elbow pain. Again, Union Grove, respond 15941 Durand Ave. Lot 20, D as in David, for an 81-year-old female who fell yesterday, now having some right shoulder, wrist pain, and elbow pain.
3: Class 932.
2: 932.
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2: Be on scene at the hospital at 1244.
1: Seven.
4: I'm reading it correct. She has a nurse with her.
1: Yeah, it's affirmative.

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0: 51. It's going to be at the hospital. You're going to be picking up the juvenile inmate and the two COs that are with them and transporting back to juvenile detention.

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1: Says my laser. 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

0: Yeah, I know where it is.
1: I know you do. I just wanted to say that.
0: That's fine.

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1: I copy. Do you want me to take you off your current call?
0: I believe 717 is on it right now with me.
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1: 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Do we have any units covering us?
0: I have 334 en route. Copy.

0: 33, go ahead. You guys are good here, you guys nice, sir. Dispatch on 333, we've been canceled, we're turning.
1: Copy, 333.

fire. Ambulance 381, and wireless tower alert. Respond to Hart's Poppers. At 270, which road?

0: across and pull over. Let these cars get out of here. For a second.
1: He's going south. Copy on hold, please.
2: Yeah, you
1: be there in just
2: 5135 to Central. You start me a wanted party. I'm following a vehicle right now, no place, coming up to Chickie Road. Place gonna be Boy Boy King 7351, and then 5040 is gonna make a traffic stop once he catches up here.
3: 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Eastbound on Chickory. 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
0: Yeah, I'm going to start pulling until after the intersection, right?
2: See me, my vehicle here coming up to Sheridan right now.

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I'm in the white vehicle. 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Got a

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2: Hey, affirm, just on the hand, she passed the railroad tracks.
1: I copy.
3: I'm going to have some follow-up with the homeowner at 518 East Main. Put me 10-8 for now.
1: Copy.
2: 5135, this is.
1: 5135.
2: RO of that Boy King place, while we have in custody, is Cody Bolden. If you can just confirm it's 99.
1: Yeah, affirmative, I saw it. I just have to pull it, and I'm making a call from Mount Pleasant to assist with the cage car because I don't have anybody close.
2: Copy.
1: Copy.

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He's gonna spray through that, and then he's gonna have to back up and turn, you know, go to the right there, but just kind of hold him back a little ways.

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0: what porch is that. 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Ethan should know where it's at.
1: Copy 6257. 1-2 on board. We'll be in route. Juvenile detention.
2: I copy.

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0: 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I'm going to start bringing it down. If you can please make sure that there is a clear path into the break room so I can get in there, that would be great.
1: Vehicle's locked and secure. Girlfriend's gonna come pick it up right now. I'm 76 to the jail to be Mount Pleasant.
2: Hi, Cassie. Just for info, I confirmed the two, and I saw that he has one. He's got another open case in CCAP where a warrant was just forwarded for misdemeanor possession of cocaine yesterday. So I contacted courts. They're faxing that warrant, and then I'll fax it to the jail.
1: 10-4, thank you.
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1: 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It's going to be south of Island Road by a half mile. 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

0: anybody by the interstate. We seen any dispatch to any state patrol. It's about a minute old, southbound from the 326, the Great Challenger, brake checking. Make your own case. Anyone in position advised?
1: Seven, I'll get on an 11. 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
0: That is all I have. There's nothing further. No lane, just a Gray Challenger brake checking.
1: All right, copy. I'll be at 11, southbound.
0: Copy.

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0: 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Either way.
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0: Throw some cones at him to slow him down.
1: Yeah, you don't have to tell me what to do. But now I can say Brian told me to.

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1: 30, we just got your messages. We'll be en route to the jail in a second.
0: 10-4, thanks.
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0: 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Med 261. Overheated golfer at 555 Hunt Club Court in the restaurant. 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
0: Fine with that.
1: At Frank B Boy 58271. I'm in contact with the owner at this time.
0: Copy.

0: 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I think that's their initials or Einstein's theory of special relativity.
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0: 11. 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I have a call holding for you when you're available. It's just a standby while somebody gets belongings. I'll send you a cover. Just let me know when you're ready to go.
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0: 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Dispatch 47. I'll send you a cover. 6-8 said he'll be ready to go in about 5.
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0: Okay, dispatch, you can put it up. 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
1: So there's a 61-year-old male in type 1 diabetic, not responding normally, but breathing normally. There's a nurse on scene.
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1: I copy.

0: for a traffic incident. Be at the Aquatic Center. The 17's going to be in a black Honda Odyssey parked next to a tree in the middle of the parking lot. Female black in a maroon Nissan Altima opened her car door and hit the 17's door, and the female said she wasn't paying for that and didn't have insurance.
1: Okay.

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0: I copy.

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1: Adam Victor Nora, 6026. Avian, 6026. Gonna be at Durant 87th. Pulling into the Milligers parking lot.
0: I copy. And just confirming, you said Adam Victor Nora?
1: Sure.
0: Copy.

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1: Mary Tom 9203, going to be on Plank at 45.
0: Copy.

0: 39040. Professor 47, can you just start heading that way? I'll get you some relief.
1: Hey, firm. I'm coming from the growth. I gotta go around the construction.
0: I copy. Dispatcher 28. Can you start headed to AN 45 for 40, cover for odor?
1: 7 miles in the interstate. 17, I can take that.
0: I copy. 28 and 47, you're both 10-8. Thanks anyway.
1: Dispatch.
0: 571.
1: 10-8, route back to the jail.
0: Copy.

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1: Fetch 5017, where are you coming from?

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1: Fetch 5017, where are you coming from?
2: I'm at 45 gram.
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0: 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Dispatch at 3-5, he would have to call a crew in, so if you're able to, if you need me to send additional out there, if you're able to move him off the side of the road, they would appreciate it.
1: We'll see what we can do.
0: Copy.

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1: Wait, that's you. 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
0: Copy. Thanks, 28.

0: 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Her main concern is they don't have insurance on the other car, so we're just going to explain it to the other driver.
1: Copy.

0: 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I'll take care of it.
1: Hi, Copy 5-4. 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
1: 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With a loud background, is it going to be for 5-5 or is it just 961?

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1: 908, go ahead.

It's coming back on a red town and country, expired May 31st of this year and cleared to Affinity Healthcare out of Wind Lake. Copy, Milwaukee and Weggie.

0: Cat 5047.
1: Seven.
0: It looks like you were on this call yesterday for RCI. Did you want to pick up the evidence or the video footage?
1: Yeah,

0: He just sent a service squad. They just advised me that they had a, they weren't even ready yesterday for anything.
1: Dispatch at 5016.
2: 5016.
1: 5016, it's going to be at RCI. I just see the comments.

0: 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You can leave 37 out. He's entering the summary. Can you put me 10-8 and then create an extra attention for me, same location?
1: Patient having trouble breathing at 1038 East Neighbor Street.

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2: 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Engine 261, ambulance 262, and Elkhorn Tower Road. Respond to fire alarm at 1550 North Country Club Parkway, UCNN. 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

0: 261, engine 261 on local. We're about halfway back from Mercy. Do you want us to respond to that?
1: Yeah, you're just stitching a course and just if you need something.

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1: 261.
0: What? 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It's going to be a false alarm, faulty detector.
1: Copy. We'll continue for information.
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0: 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He's out and clear. 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
0: It's going to be at the Walmart. The theft occurred on June 17th and 30th.

0: 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Medic 373, and Williams Bay Tower alert. Respond to sick person unknown problem. 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
1: 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I'll get you across street in a second.
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1: It's going to be last name Paul, H-A-L-L, first of Elijah, E-L-I-J-A-H, middle R, Robert. Going to be a male white 1220 of 04. And when you have a chance, can you run a CCW?
0: Copy.

0: for an accident. City southbound 336 over 8 on the median. The caller's tire blue. Going to be in a 96 gray Chevy Silverado and they're partially in lane 1.
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0: hit the car that's coming up behind me, the next one, if they can just stay like half on the shoulder, the median shoulder at 336.9.
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1: 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He said he's okay. I'll take rescue. Break for 28.
0: Go ahead to 28.
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could be for 28 or 27.9. John Ocean Zebra, William Ida, Adam King versus Aiden. Adam Ida, David, Edward Nora, full middle of Sean. Sam Edward, Adam Nora, male white,

0: parts other than its chest. He's in sitting in my car.
1: I copy.
2: Yeah. County permit 251. You can show clear mercy while we're returning.

0: respond to southbound at the KR overpass. Via accident, possibly injury this time, still getting further. Attention Union Grove, respond to southbound interstate at KR with the accident with possible injuries. Tone and tones, 1444.
1: Right behind my car, on the lead car before his truck. I cannot move his truck out of traffic, and I don't need any other spots.
2: Hi, copy.

0: go ahead.
1: Summers, fire just arrived. He said Union Grove, Yorkville, Summers, South Shore. All three agencies are headed up here. They originally had it as Highway E. It's not. It's on top of the KR overpass. And I don't need a bunch of rigs coming up here causing even more traffic congestion.
0: I copy. Yeah, I think someone else had called it in. The rescue was already en route when you requested it, and I can't.
1: And for if you could do your best to coordinate that message.
0: I copy.
2: I see that call you put up for me.

0: at the McDonald's.
1: If you could, please, do you want to cover?
0: I can advise. I think his stepdad lives off 18th Avenue. It's just the guy we've been off like 3 times.
1: I copy.
2: Engine 281, Med 281 will be at Library Park for training. 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
1: Denver.
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1: 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We'll be one. 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
0: Copy.

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2: Three dispatch.
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0: and North Cape at Britain with Wisconsin truck. William Paul 1977 WPU 1977. Looks like one I'm going to go.
1: Copy. Go ahead.
2: Mitchell's removed the truck. Rescue's not needed. I'm transporting Aiden down to Highway 50 in 994 to drop off with mom.
1: Copy. Go ahead.
3: Heading to the SIMART on 7 Mile. Tamara's going to be driving down from Milwaukee to meet me there. ETA of about 25 minutes.
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1: To the town base, you can forward jump.
0: Copy. Seven for one half foot civil. A427 Corliss, permit 309. She just has issues with the child's father not bringing the child back.
1: 47 to 57. I'll give you a call before you go to that residence. Copy. 07, I'll be clear to stop with a warning. You can put me on that box trail call.
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boy, 9389. 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
0: 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Okay, thanks.

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1: Copy. 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
1: Did not get back. Is it Boy George Lincoln, 1667?
2: Boy Charles Lincoln, 1667.
1: I copy, sorry. That valid and clear on a blue Dodge Avenger to a Grace Hudson at this address?

0: that party called back in saying that one of you guys tried to call her. She's just requesting a 21. She's at the aquatic center.
1: I got it.
0: Go ahead.
1: Northbound KRF ramp. There's a tire in the middle of the road. I'm going to try to get it real quick. I'm sure I'd probably beat it. We call Kenosha anyway.
0: Copy.
1: Send dispatch.
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2: Coming from 142.
0: I copy it. 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
1: Copy.
2: Westbound on KR from the interstate.
0: 10-4, I'll wait till you get here.

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The other PD with him.

Med 281, respond to W2655, West South Street, Lake Geneva Youth Camp, to building number 5 for a 19-year-old male, possible heat stroke, Lake Geneva, clear 1636.

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1: What?
0: Silver pickup with a black dump trailer, no plate. 36 and Fox Lane, northbound.

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0: 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I copy. 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
0: I copy, is there anybody else?

0: 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Maine and Augusta.
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Squad 291, ambulance 291, ambulance tow alert. Respond to cardiac arrest at 6732 Highway 50.

0: The dispatch line is ambulance 291 has marked themselves en route.
1: Thunder, you're en route for a female patient, unknown age, not breathing, in room 22. The staff is not going to do CPR for their policy.

0: Good night.
1: This is 291, go ahead.
0: Okay, did you want Lake Geneva for a pair of minutes?
1: Dispatch, at this time, yes, if you could have Lake Geneva respond with paramedic unit.
0: Okay.

Med 282, Mutual Aid for Lions, for a P&D at Sage Meadows, 6722 County Road 50 or Highway 50, room number 22. Lucien Leclerc, 7th and 8th.

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1: Yeah. 291, we do have late junior correspondent ALS.

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5013 for ordinance violation. Genevieve at Fisher Park, 30326 to Rand. The car said jet skis are driving right close to the docks and it was hitting boats. It's going to be a yellow jet ski and a red jet ski.

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1: 1713.
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0: 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I'm at the Associated Bank on Milwaukee Street now.
1: 10-4, I'll be in route. You can, I'll advise on cover.
0: I copy. How do you want me to finish up your traffic?
1: NOR.
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0: 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They called back and they got the proper passcode to cancel.
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2: City of Wellington, Rascio, respond to 2209 Francis Lake, Brown, 2209 Browns Lake Drive at Francis Meadows, unit 113, for an 87-year-old female with a very low potassium level. Patient is bedridden and has MS. Attention, City of Wellington, Rascio, respond to 2209 Browns Lake Drive, unit 113, 113 at Francis Meadows, for an 87-year-old female with a very low potassium level. Patient is conscious and breathing but is bedridden and has MS. Cross streets from Milwaukee Avenue, and city limits, 727.

I think we might be having some issues in here with it.

able to brake for a traffic incident at the Phantom Fireworks? Excuse me, waiting outside there. Wasn't someone dinging his car when he was inside? 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He'll be waiting by his black Acura.

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1: 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Is there anybody else in there?
2: Be on 36 and South Wind Lake Road with Wisconsin Green Bay plate K King Lincoln O Ocean U Union D David Y Young. Looks like one occupant. Okay.
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1: I talked to him. I added comments. You can close out and fax it.

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One Plaza State Patrol that's in the area of the interstate. It's going to be northbound 332 over 0. There's a gray Kia sedan swerving all over the lane. Currently in the middle lane, tailgating the car in front of it. They gave the plate of Sam North, David Charles, 20 out of Florida. The caller is following. If you're in position, advise.

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0: 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It's a Dodge Ram versus a Honda CRV. No injuries. They're in front of the main entrance.
1: Come on.
2: 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Conscious and bleeding, they request a no exercise.

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1: Copy, thanks.

Sí. We have an assistant out of jurisdiction at 100558 Department 222. They're attempting to investigate Milwaukee County Sheriff is investigating a hit and run. The vehicle that left was inaccurate with a plate of Boy Charles Zebra 2051. And they listed this address. They're just requesting you to make contact.

0: dispatch, I'll go over there as well.
1: I copy.
0: County Fire 932. 32 is going to be in a route of Royal with one.
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Attention Hawaii Fire and Rescue. Respond for a carbon monoxide alarm call. 22732 Hanson Road. Fire says rescue alarms are going off. Everyone's evacuated and waiting outside, and nobody is feeling ill. Attention Norway Fire and Rescue. Respond for carbon monoxide call. 22732 Hanson Road. Caller says rescue alarms are going off. Everyone's evacuated, waiting outside, and no one is having any symptoms. Crashes are North Britton and Pine Ridge, time and tone 1751.

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0: a sidewalk in front of the address, possibly having a medical emergency. She's sitting down acting erratic. We are sending rescue. Copy.
1: Having a medical emergency. She's sitting down acting erratic. Come and tones 1759.
0: Reckless driver on the interstate. It was southbound 329 over zero. It was a make your own case with a white pickup with a plate of Victor Williams 5813. It was swerving. Again, nobody's following it, and it's a make your own case. If you're in position, advise. End of ATL. 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
0: 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We'll be out investigating.
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Burlington, City of Burlington, rescue. Respond to 712 Maryland Avenue. This is the Hintz Complex. Going for an 80-year-old female is having a seizure. She is breathing, conscious and breathing, but correction, going in and out of consciousness, currently conscious. Attention, City of Burlington, rescue. Respond to 712 Maryland Avenue. Hintz Complex for an 80-year-old female. That is having a seizure. She was going in and out of consciousness, but she is conscious and breathing okay now. Time of tone is 18:05.

0: 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I'm no longer needed to.
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0: 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Ambulance 121 is en route.
1: Ambulance 121 en route. You have a 81-year-old female, her oxygen's at 89%. She's on the floor, weak, conscious and breathing. 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
1: Reference that last one that you and I were on. Can you fax that to us through that? We should be aware of that vehicle. The driver, the listed owner, suspended. And he's been stopped a lot of times in the past year in the Union Grove area.
0: Hi, copy. Copy.

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1: Thank you for your service, sir.

261, you're en route for a one-year-old child that purposely held his breath and stopped breathing. He is now crying and breathing. Advise if you want, sir. You're en route 1800.

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0: It's in the notes. Did you want me to give her a call?
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0: I just got off the line with Susan. She is at the residence. She says there's no active smoke or flames. It was an accidental fall.
1: Copy. We'll disregard them. Personnel, disregard the fire alarm on North Shore.

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0: 02nd ambulance, meet us on 89 and territorial.
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0: Negative, just an extra set of hands.
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1: Go ahead.
0: Are we responding to the scene with you, or are we going to intercept?
1: They're going to intercept. We're on territorial 89 right now.
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City of Burlington, Rafi, and I have a second and separate call at Pine Brook Point, 1001 South Pine Street, room 16, the memory care side. For an 88-year-old male, looks like chest pain and difficulty breathing. There's some staff on scene with them. Attention, City of Burlington Rescue. You now have a second and separate call. 1001 South Pine Street, Pine Brook Point. Room 16, memory care side. For an 88-year-old male with chest pain and difficulty breathing, there is staff on scene with him. Pressure through Springbrook and Hidden Creek, Tamatones, 1859.

0: General, 1859.
1: County dispatch from Met 261.
0: Okay.
1: Met 261 will be cleared available, no patient transport.
0: I thought you were clear available, my job.